0: take it to the flow now, ooh.
1: Hoops, Spurs, boots.
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Let the music take you high.

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4: How could I not leak it? I look so good, you look so good, maybe we should all leak it together. 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You only live once, let the people see.

This town's lost its faith. Our colors will fade eventually. So if our time is running out, day after day, we'll make the mundane a masterpiece. Oh my, oh my love. I take one look at you, you're taking me out.